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0: 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And killer classics. 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
1: 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I tried it once on Rushman to figure out what Metallica songs he was playing that night. 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

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After that, we're on the job with Pure Rock Slides all day, starting at 10. This is Maine's Mountain of Pure Rock.

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1: Rumors spreading round in that Texas town. About the shack outside the game. And you know what I'm talking about. Just let me know if you wanna go to that home out on the range. They got a lot of nice girls.

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1: Or was it in the prison purse?
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0: 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It's just what hard-working Mainers need to power through the day. This is Maine's Mountain of Pure Rock, TOS. 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

0: Thank you very kindly. It is the Mountain of Pure Rock, TOS Mountain Morning Show, now officially in progress. My name is Tom O. Join me now, won't you, for a hearty and yes, heartfelt good morning. Good morning to you, Mandy.
1: And good Monday morning to you, Tom O.
0: Thank you very much.
1: Did you see the Lobster Fest PETA naked lady?
0: I did not, but that sounds very enticing.
1: Yeah, you missed out then.
0: I mean, that's an attention-grabbing headline right there.
1: So, obviously, PETA likes to protest things that involve slaying animals and Lobster Fest.
0: Oh, they've been at the Lobster Fest before.
1: Right.
0: Sure.
1: This year, it was a very pretty, I would say well-endowed lady. Painted red.
0: Painted red.
1: She had, like, lobster claws for hands.
0: Right.
1: And she just wanted to remind people that lobsters are people too or something. And the pictures of her have been shared on X like 20 million times or something.
0: Oh, yeah, I bet.
1: So I think that the message was a little like muddled because it was very distracting.
0: Yeah, I know. Okay, so what's your statement?
1: Right, her sign said...
0: It said what?
1: Eat me, go vegan.
0: Oh,
1: and
0: Me, but she's the lobster.
1: Right. Oh, maybe it says don't eat me. Sorry. If I click on it, it says don't eat me, go vegan.
0: Okay, don't eat me.
1: But a lot of the comments were, oh, I will definitely eat that vegan.
0: Right, gotcha.
1: Right.
0: Right, all right. So, yeah, I see the confusion there. See the mixed messaging.
1: Right.
0: She left the door open there for...
1: She definitely did.
0: You know, for the innuendo.
1: So, my question is... How are they going to top this next year, and how do I get Lobster Fest tickets?
0: Yeah, right. But I will say, not very realistic.
1: No, because I don't think lobsters have boobies.
0: No, and the only time they're red is when they have already been cooked.
1: That is
0: when they're
1: excellent
0: dead.
1: Point. So she should be painted that darker maroonish.
0: Yeah, green mm-hmm. type of, yeah.
1: Mm-hmm.
0: And to only have the claws and the thing.

0: that that's going to let people know that you're a lobster?
1: Also, where is her tamale?
0: Right, you know where the sweet meat is, and it's not in those legs.
1: Oh, man.
0: All right. We have to do our first news of the day. You'll hear Russ's first forecast of the week. Coming up next.
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0: Oh, geez. All right, hold on. There you go. So worried about getting rust. There you go.
1: Hey, thanks. It's 6:14 here at the Mountain of Pure Rock, TOS. Here's everything you need to know, beginning with meteorologist Russ Merley.
11: Good morning. Cloudy skies, scattered showers, maybe a rumble of thunder. Temperatures today in the mid-70s, clearing, low 60s tonight. Sunshine, low 80s tomorrow. Clear tomorrow night, near 60. Mostly sunny Wednesday, warm and humid, middle to upper 80s. This is Mountain Morning Show meteorologist Russ Merley from the NormsUseCars.com weather desk.
1: In sports, the Red Sox swept the Dodgers following their 8-4 victory in the series finale from Los Angeles. Jake Bennett earned the win after striking out 4 over 5 and 2/3. Boston has won 7 of its last 8 games. We'll be hosting the Chicago White Sox for a 3-game series that opens tomorrow.

0: tomorrow at Fenway Park. The Patriots return to work today. New England is back on the practice field at Gillette Stadium for training camp. In other news, former Patriots second-round pick Jalen Polk retired over the weekend. He was taken by the Pats with the 37th pick in the 2024 draft before getting traded into the New Orleans Saints. That seems like such a anticlimactic way to end your football career.
1: Right.
0: Just over the weekend, I retired. It's fine.
1: Yeah.
0: No big deal.
1: It's probably some other reason.
0: The NASCAR Cup Series will return next weekend. They were off this past weekend. The field will battle in the Iowa Corn 350 from Iowa Speedway on Sunday. Denny Hamlin, Tyler Reddick, Ryan Blaney, and Ty Gibbs already clinched postseason spots as they sit 1-4 in the standings. A total of 16 drivers will make the chase, which takes place in just 4 more races. Wow. Now, from the Farmingdale Self-Storage News Desk. Investigators are trying to figure out what triggered a boat fire in Naples that sent people jumping in the water to escape the flames.
1: Oh, wow. Another one. That was the bar that got caught on fire.
0: Yes, on Lake Winnipesaukee in New Hampshire. Now, this one happened in Naples, Maine. Firefighters were called to deal with the fire off the Naples Causeway Saturday afternoon. Passengers on board were able to get off the boat and escape major injury, with some passengers diving in the water to do so.
1: Yeah.
0: That just makes good sense.
1: Right, yeah.
0: That's why when Bangor and Brewer, they do the big fireworks, I like to watch it from my kayak in the river, so that if any of the debris from the fireworks hits me, I can just jump in the water.
1: Well, good thinking.
0: Yep. Always thinking.
1: Either that or carry a bucket with you.
0: Oh, yeah, I could always do that, too. Today, I'm going to beat you to the punch. We are celebrating a staple of summer. Usually, you'll find it at most barbecues. And no, you do not have to cook it. Talking about National Watermelon Day.
1: Oh, okay.
2: Today is National Watermelon Day, celebrating the fruit that is also a vegetable because it grows from a flower and has seeds. There are more than 1,200 varieties, but 90% of those sold are now seedless. Produce experts say pick one that's heavy, that's water weight, and in watermelon picking, that's good. Also look for bee stings, that means it's sweet. And to the 13% who don't like watermelon, go ahead, pass it up. More for us. I'm Bree Tennis.
0: 13% of people don't like watermelon?
1: I thought it was just me that I never get a watermelon that has seeds in it. But now she says there's 90% of the watermelons sold are seedless.
0: Yeah.
1: So they don't even grow the ones with seeds anymore.
0: What even is the point? Spitting the seeds is like half the fun of it.
1: That's what I'm thinking. But I only have it like a couple times a year.
0: Mm-hmm.
1: But I always notice that there's no seeds.
0: I don't agree with her.
1: Well, and it's not no seeds. There's those little white seeds that you eat.
0: Right. It's okay if you eat them, but it's not those black ones that you definitely need to spit as far as possible.
1: Right. So I'm sorry. You disagree with what else about her report?
0: Well, her claim that it was a vegetable because it comes from a flower and has seeds. Well, in that case, an apple is a vegetable because it comes from a flower.
1: No, because of a tree.
0: No, a flower on a tree.
1: Well,
0: are you telling me that it has to be a non-tree plant that has a flower?
1: I don't know, because they always are talking about, well, strawberry is not a berry. It's something. It's not a fruit.
0: It's a vegetable. And a tomato, I get. That's not a vegetable. It's a fruit. But wait a minute.
1: For some reason,
0: that one doesn't grow on a tree?
1: Something's different about strawberries because the seed is on the outside.
0: I'm very confused.
1: They're always throwing out these.
0: I feel like they just make this crap up.
1: These intricacies, yes.
0: To annoy us.
1: Yeah.
0: All right. Recently released court documents show Hunter Biden claims that he has no money.
1: Oh, he's got no money.
0: And he cannot afford his legal fees.
1: He smoked it all.
0: The deposition. It went up his nose.
1: Right. I thought he was into crack. He liked crack.
0: Really? Oh, well, then he definitely freebased it.
1: Yeah.
0: Okay. In a bathroom, most likely.
1: Right.
0: The deposition is related to an ongoing lawsuit between Biden and firm Winston Taylor for unpaid legal fees. The law firm claims that Biden owes $17 million from them representing him.
1: Jesus.
0: In criminal prosecutions, congressional investigations, and defamation suits against his critics. According to the transcript, Biden said, "My family doesn't have any money, and it's not their debt anyway." He also stated he doesn't own anything of value or any other assets at all. Biden argues that Winston Taylor knew he would be unable to pay his legal fees when it agreed to take him on as a client.
1: It's like, listen, I'm Hunter Biden. You know who I am, right?
0: Yeah. I'll be good for it or whatever. He claims that the

0: parties agreed they would work something out.
1: Oh, like, yeah. Like, let him get off of that without paying.
0: Oh, I thought, like, he was going to end up being their dealer or something. He's the official dealer for their other clients.
1: I think he's probably owes all of his dealers. So I don't think they're going to front him any for those people. I'm just saying.
0: Maybe this is why he released this news story, like, just to let them know. Right. Oh, by the way, I don't have any money and I won't be paying you.
1: Yeah, no money.
0: Please don't take my family hostage.
1: Again.
0: Right.
1: Some Out of the Pure Rock, TOS.

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0: 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It's the Mountain Morning Show. 6:30. I'm Tom O. There's Mandy right there.
1: Good morning.
0: Pink Floyd. Russ Murley says it's going to be cloudy with scattered showers today. I would have guessed that.
1: Yeah. It was raining from pretty much all the way from Bangor to Augusta when I drove down.
0: Hey, it just looks foggy now, but it's only for a day, I guess. Russ will tell you more in just a few. We've got fabulous prizes for you again today. And it's a $25 gift certificate for Forbidden Fruit or the Scentsy Side. Forbidden Fruit, 148 Water Street in Hollowell. Scentsy Side, 185 Broadway in Farmington. And they've got all kinds of, you know, hand-blown glass, local artists, clothes, jewelry, rocks, crystals, skateboards, swords.
1: Swords? I want a sword.
0: That should get top billing. I don't know why that's the last thing in the list.
1: Save the best for last, maybe?
0: Maybe. So we'll be playing our game later on for that $25 gift certificate. And let's see, what might our game be about? I would like to wish you happy National Friendship Day.
1: Aww. Aww.
0: Nice. So call your friend.
1: You know, it's

0: Amazing.
1: What?
0: Over the weekend, I got to hang out with a very old friend from TOS, Kat.
1: Oh, really? Nice.
0: Mm-hmm. Of the former Kat and Mandy Joint Towers.
1: Yeah, I remember that. That was fun. That was good.
0: Yeah.
1: It is National Watermelon Day. We covered that.
0: Mm-hmm.
1: National Big Forehead Day.
0: Look at that. I'm celebrating.
1: Do you have a big forehead?
0: I feel like because I don't have bangs.
1: Well.
0: You know.
1: People don't do bangs anymore, do they?
0: I hope not.
1: Well, I mean, a few do. It's hard to pull off bangs.
0: It really is.
1: And then if you think they look bad, you're screwed because
0: it's going to take a while.
1: Yeah. But it is, I don't know. It's a day for self-care and beauty, whatever.
0: Huh.
1: Clean Your Floors Day.
0: Oh, you know what's fun? Yesterday was Clean Your Couches Day.
1: Was it really, or did you just clean your couch?
0: No, it really was, and oh. I did not clean my couch because I know that there's no change in there. We never have change in our pockets. There's not even a point. There's no reason to clean my couch.
1: What if you have a guest? Maybe something fell out of their pockets of value.
0: That is an excellent point. All right, well, I'll be one day late, but I will clean my couches later today.
1: And your floors? Or that's just an instead?
0: I actually cleaned my floors yesterday, so I'm swapping.
1: There you go.
0: I'll swap.
1: Yep. Let's see. Festival Monday. I have no idea what this is, but it sounds good.
0: That would be really fun if you could go to a festival on Monday instead of work.
1: It's in the UK.
0: Okay.
1: It's a day to unwind. Attend vibrant festivals and carnivals. Wow.
0: Does like the whole country just get the day off?
1: This is the last, the last days of summer vacation. Well, yeah.
0: Okay.
1: Let's see. Anything else?
0: Yep.
1: Grab your nuts day? Oh,
0: grab
1: some nuts day. Well.
0: Shall I warn people before doing that? Or just do it as they walk by?
1: Different from bag tag day. Slightly.
0: Depends on how gently you grab them, I guess.
1: Right, right.
0: Oh, these are talking about a different kind of nuts, I think.
1: Oh, well, whatever.
0: Do you have a favorite nut?
1: I guess it would have to be peanuts.
0: Mine's cashews.
1: Yeah, they're close.
0: Which, have you seen how those grow?
1: Yes, they're like a fruit.
0: They're like underneath
1: like
0: an apple.
1: Something.
0: Yeah. That's crazy.
1: And the, is that the nut that the shell is toxic? It's like related to poison ivy or something.
0: Yes, the fruit itself, the cashew apple, is like you can't eat it straight because it basically is poison ivy.
1: Right. Well, there you go. Well, there would be half a game right there.
0: Boom. Let's do some nuts trivia.
1: Right. It'll be for a $25 Forbidden Fruit Scentsy Side gift certificate. Use it at either place, whether you're in Hollowell or closer to Farmington. 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
14: Good morning. Cloudy sky, scattered showers, maybe a rumble of thunder. Temperatures today in the mid-70s, clearing, low 60s tonight. Sunshine, low 80s tomorrow. Clear tomorrow night, near 60. Mostly sunny Wednesday, warm and humid, middle to upper 80s. This is Mountain Morning Show meteorologist Russ Murley from the NormsUseCars.com weather desk.
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16: Boy, what a workout, huh, Tom?
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17: Sure, Frank. Sounds great.
16: Gee, Tom. Nice skid mark you got there.
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17: What?
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17: Butt hay what?
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17: You know, I think I'm going to try new butt hay. 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
19: 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TOS.

0: DOS, the Mountain of Pure Rock. It is the Mountain Morning Show. And the warning, I am Tom O. There's Mandy right there.
1: Good morning.
0: Russ Murley says it's going to be cloudy today with scattered showers. And he'll tell you more than that. Coming up in the news, his complete forecast coming up.
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1: It is 6:53 here at the Mountain of Pure Rock, TOS. Here's everything you need to know, beginning with meteorologist Russ Murley.
14: Good morning. Showers and maybe a rumble of thunder today. Low to mid-70s. Clearing tonight, 59 to 63. Sunny, dry, warm, low 80s tomorrow. Clear tomorrow night, near 60. Mostly sunny on Wednesday. Warm and humid, middle to upper 80s. This is Mountain Morning Show meteorologist Russ Merle from the NormsUseCars.com weather desk.
1: In sports, the Boston Red Sox swept the Dodgers after an 8-4 victory in Los Angeles yesterday. Seidan Rafaela, Willier Abreu, Masataka Yoshida, and Jaron Duran each went deep for Boston, and they've won 7 of their last 8 games. The Yankees also won, so the Sox remain 2.5 games back in the race for the top wildcard spot in the American League. Vermont Green FC is a tough team to beat, apparently. They beat the Flint City Bucks, which is a very dangerous thing to try to say on the radio.
0: Yeah, but I do appreciate that they have an actual mascot.
1: Yes, yes. Mm-hmm. But they want you to say, like, Bint City.
0: Yes.
1: So anyway, they beat them 2-1 Saturday night in Michigan to win the USL League 2 title. Vermont Green FC finished the season undefeated, and they are now undefeated national champions for the 2nd straight season. That's 42 straight football matches without a loss dating back over 2 years.
0: What's that?
1: Head coach Chris Taylor says it's incredible, and he is beaming with pride. One member of the Packers will have a new look to the back of his jersey. The right tackle, formerly known as Zach Tom, revealed that Sunday he has legally changed his name to Zach Bako Bawele.
0: Well, it's easier to remember.
1: Is it, though? Is it easier to pronounce? Because that was just my attempt at pronouncing it correct. We don't know if it was real or not.
0: From Zach Tom to Zach
1: Bako Bawele.
0: Bako Bawele.
1: Yes. Okay. And it's a hyphenated last name, too.
0: And he still has 2 first names.
1: Yeah,
0: I believe Bako Bawele is a first name. I'm not sure.
1: Well, Bako could be, and that's why it's hyphenated. Anyway.
0: That's funny.
1: Yep. The 27-year-old said he wanted to represent his Nigerian ancestry. Bako is his father's grandmother's last name, and Bawele is his father's grandfather's last name. Bako Bawele has been limited to individual drills to start training camp after undergoing knee surgery. Well, I guess now is the time to change your name. Make big changes while you're out.
0: Yeah, right. But now everybody's got to buy new jerseys.
1: I know.
0: That had his fan jersey.
1: But maybe the one with his old name on it is going to be worth a lot more now. Or they'll donate them to a third world country. Right. Possibly Nigeria.
0: Right. No, that would be inappropriate because it's on the Tom ones there, not the Bako Bawele.
1: Right. Now, from the Farmingdale Self-Storage News Desk. My brain is not working today, can you tell?
0: Monday. Fine.
1: One person is recovering after a remote-controlled hot air balloon incident in Pittsfield, New Hampshire, Saturday morning. It happened around 6:30 a.m. at the Suncook Valley Rotary Hot Air Balloon Rally. The propane-powered balloon basket caught on fire and injured the person controlling it. They were taken to a local hospital, later released after being treated.
0: What is fire in a basket?
1: Well, it's fire in a balloon, but somehow the fire ended up in the basket.
0: Yeah, what if the thing tips over or something? Yeah.
1: Yeah, that's true. The rally's event continued after the fire was put out, and the event ran from Friday to Sunday.
0: Yeah, that would suck.
1: Yeah. That would have changed the ending of Wizard of Oz quite a bit. Okay, actor Vincent Pastore has died at the age of 80. He was on The Sopranos.
0: Who was he?
1: Big Pussy.
0: Oh, okay. I didn't realize. I can't remember all those actors' names.
1: Yep. All right. Well, here we go. Here's more on that.
15: Pastore's manager announcing on Saturday that his body was found by friends at his home in the Bronx. Pastore was best known for his role on HBO's The Sopranos as Salvatore Bone Pensiero, one of the show's central characters. His other credits included HBO film Gotti, as well as films Mickey Blue Eyes, Shark Tale, and Revolver. Pastore had a lengthy acting career built on playing Italian-American mobsters and tough guys in television and film. In New York, I'm Jonathan O'Halloran.
1: It was Salvatore Big Pussy Bumpensero. He said it weird. He said Bone Pensero.
0: Yeah.
1: He obviously has never watched The Sopranos.
0: Right.
1: And I bet his news article said Big Pussy and he was too scared to say it.
0: He couldn't say it.
1: Yeah. All right, doctors are now seeing a new cosmetic side effect caused by weight loss drugs like Ozempic. Oh, is it good or bad? Let's see. The condition known as temporal hollowing or sunken temples.
0: That doesn't sound good.
1: Can make the face look older, and thinner. Well, that was the goal.
0: Yeah, but not like the Crypt Keeper.
1: Skeletor.
0: Right.
1: Experts say it's becoming more noticeable as GLP-1 medications grow in popularity. Temporal hollowing is the loss of fat in the temple area, you know, the sides of the forehead. The condition is more likely to happen when patients lose weight too quickly or do not follow a personalized treatment plan.
0: Right, right.
1: Do what your doctor says.
0: So that's another one. It's another weird one that you didn't think of.
1: Mm-hmm.
0: But with the changes in everybody's head size, it has been a boon for the hat industry.
1: Yeah.
0: So that's at least is good for them.
1: Unless you have an adjustable cap and then you just have to keep that's readjusting.
0: That's why they made snapbacks.
1: Mm-hmm.
0: For temporal hollowing. It's TOS.

0: TOS, the Mountain of Pure Rock. It is the Mountain Morning Show with Pantera. I'm Tom O. There's Mandy right there.
1: Hello. Good morning.
0: Smurley says it's going to be cloudy today with some showers around. And then just today, tomorrow's going to be nicer. You know, they have the World Window Cleaning World Cup.
1: Like a competition of window cleaning?
0: Yes, exactly. The best professional window cleaners are acknowledged. It's a very specific set of rules that they have with the equipment that everybody has to use the same particular equipment, an applicator, all have to be the same, a bucket of water, window cleaning detergent, and one scrim. I'm assuming that's the squeegee.
1: Is this sponsored by like the one building where this competition is held so they can get their windows cleaned super fast?
0: And get it all done for free. Yeah, it doesn't really say. I can't get where it is. But these tools have to be used to clean 3 45 by 45 inch windows as quickly and as thoroughly as possible. And they have to use 5 specific patterns that are used in the window cleaning industry. I had no idea.
1: Wow. So
0: what I'm saying, this is very involved.
1: Can you imagine if they're there like competing and then one of them sneezes on the window they just cleaned? Like, damn it, we got to go back and do it again. That would suck.
0: Or a team competition, right? And you've got a bad team member every time. Oh, no.
1: That is the worst.
0: But they can win $1,350.
1: So. Damn.
0: And the title, World's Best Window Cleaner. And get to share stories about all the naked people that they've seen in their lifetime.
1: All of the weird inner office sexual encounters that they have witnessed from the window.
0: I'm sure there are plenty.
1: Mm-hmm.
0: All right, let's do some Ted Nugent. That's next.
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9: Good morning. Cloudy sky, scattered showers, maybe a rumble of thunder. Temperatures today in the mid-70s, clearing, low 60s tonight. Sunshine, low 80s tomorrow. Clear tomorrow night, near 60. Mostly sunny Wednesday, warm and humid, middle to upper 80s. This is Mountain Morning Show meteorologist Russ Murley from the NormsUseCars.com weather desk.
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0: 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It is the Mountain Morning Show with the Nuge. 719, I'm Tom. Oh, there's Mandy right there.
1: Good morning.
0: Russ says today's not going to be all that nice. He'll tell you all about it coming up in the news, and we chat with him right after that.
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0: 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Here's everything you need to know, beginning with meteorologist Russ Murley.
8: Good morning. Cloudy skies, scattered showers, maybe a rumble of thunder. Temperatures today in the mid-70s, clearing, low 60s tonight. Sunshine, low 80s tomorrow. Clear tomorrow night, near 60. Mostly sunny Wednesday, warm and humid, middle to upper 80s. This is Mountain Morning Show meteorologist Russ Murley from the NormsUseCars.com weather desk.
0: In sports, the Red Sox swept the Dodgers after collecting an 8-4 victory in Los Angeles. Jake Bennett earned the win after striking out four batters over 5 2/3. Seidan Rafaela, Willier Abreu, Masataka Yoshida, and Jaron Duran each went deep for Boston. They've now won 7 of their last 8 games. Emmett Sheehan suffered the loss after allowing 5 runs on 6 hits and a walk. LA has dropped 3 in a row. The Yankees captured their rubber match against the Chicago Cubs after collecting a 2-1 victory at Wrigley Field. Gerrit Cole earned the win after striking out 5 batters over 5 2/3. New York took 2 out of 3 and will host the St. Louis Cardinals for a 3-game set that begins tonight at Yankee Stadium. In other news, the Pinstripes acquired infielder Luis Garcia Jr. from the Washington Nationals for 4 right-handed pitchers. Wow. This is sort of sports, but sort of news. Atlanta Falcons wide receiver Drake London is planning a wedding after an unusual proposal. The 25-year-old recently got engaged to his longtime girlfriend over a dinner at Taco Bell.
9: Okay, what was the dinner, though?
0: Hopefully nothing with lettuce. So, he remembered that Sophia Gebe is a huge fan of the fast food chain. The pair shared a dinner on a scenic desert ranch near Los Angeles, eating off fine china with plenty of hot sauce on hand. I'm wondering, did Taco Bell pay them to do this? Is this like let's get Taco Bell back in the news for something awesome?
9: Maybe.
0: Interesting. Now from the Farmingdale Self-Storage News Desk. All right. The MBTA says a person was injured on an escalator in the Davis Square station in Somerville, Massachusetts. The rider fell at about 7 a.m. on Friday after an article of clothing became trapped at the bottom of the escalator.
9: Oh, really?
0: Mm-hmm. Another passenger had quick thinking, and they pressed the emergency stop button. They have one of those at the bottom and top of every escalator.
9: Oh, okay. Good to know.
0: So then they hit the emergency stop button.

0: up somewhere in the middle as well.
1: One
0: just
1: would,
0: throwing that out there.
1: Yeah, one would, because there could just only be somebody else down in halfway. Yeah, so they either have to run to the top or the bottom. Good thinking.
0: Or you gotta wait till you get to the bottom.
1: Or the top, yes.
0: Right.
1: Get to the end, and then you can help somebody. But he's kind of in the way at that point.
0: Right.
1: All right. Sharks are being added to the ocean observing toolkit to help forecast hurricanes in the Atlantic Ocean. And I have more for you on that right now.
2: The National Oceanic and Atmospheric Administration is tagging sharks with sensors to collect real-time information about ocean temperature, salt levels, and direction of currents.
3: Helps you understand how strong a hurricane, how intense it's going to be, potentially like maybe what direction it's maybe going to go.
2: Marine ecologist Aaron Carlisle says when the dorsal fin breaks the surface, the sensor data is transmitted to a satellite and then downloaded by the National Hurricane Center.
3: So it just makes you able to make much better predictions about the impact and the hurricane dynamics of something that's roaring towards the coast.
2: Karen Curtis, Miami.
0: Wow.
1: That's pretty cool. Unless you happen to be out on the water and you see a shark with a frickin' laser beam.
4: You know, I have one simple request, and that is to have sharks with frickin' laser beams attached to their heads.
1: Like, that's literally, they have sensors.
0: Right.
1: Laser beams
0: right.
1: attached to their heads. One tiny step and we can turn them into weapons.
0: Sure. Right. Well, no, they'll just start taking out surfers.
1: Right. And they won't even have to do the whole chomping down on them. They just take them out with the laser beam and then eat them once they're below the surface.
0: Right.
1: All right. A Japanese clothing store has come up with a clever way to help office workers survive the brutal summer heat. It is a dress shirt with fans built in.
0: Oh, wow. That's a good idea.
1: It sounds amazing, actually. Two small fans sit near the lower back and blow cool air inward to keep the wearer comfortable. The full shirt and fan sets cost about $107 each.
0: That's not bad.
1: And it's already on sale in stores and online.
0: Wow, there you go.
1: That's amazing. I mean, I know they have heater shirts for the wintertime now.
0: Right.
1: George Hale always was wearing those in the office to keep warm.
0: They're all the rage. Those battery-powered shirts.
1: This is genius because, and not just for like, oh, people who are uncomfortable in the summertime. Women going through menopause are going to love this.
0: Right.
1: Like, right. Oh, finally, call relief.
0: Call them the menopause shirts. Actually, I thought here in the U.S., we would probably call them the going to court shirts.
1: Oh. Because
0: that's also in...
1: keep you from sweating. That's really smart.
0: Another time. Oh, wait. No, we got to do this. We got to go right to Ross Marley.
1: Oh, do we? Oh, sorry.
0: Yeah, that's fine. We got to go straight to Russer. We'll have no time. We'll play our Rolling Stones after.
1: Sharks with frickin' laser. I was gonna do that again.
0: Why not?
1: All right, let's do it. Oh, because I closed out. Damn it.
0: All right. We are dialing. Let's see if we are hooked up with our meteorological madman, Russ Merle. Oh, no, wait, not yet. Apparently not.
5: Everybody broadcast.
0: Yes, our meteorologist, Russ Merle. Good morning.
5: Hey, good morning. Good morning to you.
1: Morning.
0: What's going on?
5: Forecasting and broadcasting. And drippy.
0: Yeah.
5: A little drippy there in the capital city.
0: Yeah, it is a little bit. Just foggy right. Oh, no. That's raining
1: again.
0: Oh,
1: yeah.
0: Yeah, it's raining
1: definitely
0: again
1: drippy.
0: Now.
5: Yeah, definitely drippy.
1: Yeah.
0: How was the weekend? Yeah. Big?
5: Yeah, two gigs, Friday night and Saturday night.
0: Wow.
5: Saturday evening. Yeah.
0: Nice.
5: Yeah, had a fantastic gig at Steam Mill Brewing in Bethel Friday night. And then across state lines Saturday, Tuckerman Brewing Company in beautiful Conway, New Hampshire. I was going to say downtown, but it's actually a little outside of town. Off the beaten path, but great crowd there. Wow. They're definitely into their 80s music in New Hampshire. And yes, I did take the opportunity to stock up on some cheap ammo. And yes, I did discharge a bunch of empties out the window as soon as I crossed the line there in Freiburg.
0: Well, you got to keep that 90s music alive, Russ. Is
5: that 80s, what,
0: no,
5: music.
0: 80s music. 80s. I always get that wrong.
5: Yeah.
0: Got to keep that 80s music alive.
5: That's right.
1: And the 80s music is back.
0: Do. Is it?
1: Yeah.
5: We do miss Rick Springfield, the Police, Prince, and all those other, all the one-hit wonders.
1: Did you just call Prince a one-hit wonder? Get out of my face.
5: No, not print, but

0: we do play one-hit wonders.
1: Oh, okay.
0: Bands like Modern English and Wall of Voodoo, you know, they have one-hit wonders. Greg Kin Band.
2: Jeopardy.
0: No.
2: Isn't that My Loves in Jeopardy? Isn't that him? Greg Kin
0: Band?
2: Yeah,
0: well, I guess he was more in the one-hit wonder than...
2: Why? What do you do?
0: Breakup song.
1: Interesting.
2: Right. Okay.
0: You remember that one? You got to have that in the multimedia 1 million title music library there.
2: Yeah, but the other one actually got parodied by Weird Al Yankovic.
1: And that one I've actually heard of, the My Love's in Jeopardy. I've never even heard of the other one he just mentioned.
2: Right.
0: Yeah. And we also do another song that was parodied by Weird Al, right? My Scrotum.
2: Oh, that you do My Sharona.
1: My Scrotum.
2: That's a good one. Did he ever do My Scrotum, or did we just sing that as children? Did Weird Al ever do My Scrotum? It doesn't seem like
0: it. Look it up in the multimedia music library there.
2: It doesn't seem like it's in his genre. Seems a little too racy.
1: Well, no, it is not by Weird Al. It's a comedy song and parody of My Sharona, recorded by Cheech Marin. That makes way more sense.
2: Oh, yeah. Yes, that's what you're thinking of.
1: That makes way more sense.
2: That is what you're thinking of. Yep.
0: Yeah.
1: He did My Baloney. Weird Al did My Baloney.
2: My Bologna, yeah.
0: Oh, My Baloney. Okay, yeah. I get him mixed up.
2: Yeah.
0: Yeah. And some people tell us we're cheating for playing My Sharona, but as long as it was on the charts in the 1980s, and it was still on the charts in the early 1980, it counts.
2: Not cheating.
1: Ooh, it is a bit more than drippy now. Holy, it's coming down.
2: Is it?
0: Mm-hmm. Yeah. Yeah.
2: All right, let's see.
0: Moderate rain here at high atop Upper Dallas Hill.
2: Let's see what we got for you before we run out of time here.
0: Yeah, what do we got? I'm going to be running out of time here.
2: California woman sues Starbucks after burns to her stomach, thighs, and private parts.
1: Oh, another rare V-mute?
2: Yes, rare.
0: Dropped a coffee in her lap?
2: Yes.
0: Oh, no.
1: Oh, it sounds like the cover came loose.
2: The cup buckled, causing the lid to pop off.
1: Yep.
2: Causing burns to her genitalia.
1: Oof. Wow. Not a good day.
2: Stomach.
0: Not a good day. Yeah. You don't want to be burning your hoo-hoo.
2: Oh, God. Let's see. El Kiti woman jailed 7 years for mutilating lover's genitals over alleged infidelity.
1: How did she mutilate?
2: Let's see. How did she do it?
1: She used her fingernails.
2: Allegedly caught him in bed with her friend.
1: Ooh.
2: Who she had accommodated at her home. She grabbed the victim's genitals, causing severe injuries that exposed his testes.
1: Oh!
2: She ripped his scrot. Ripped his scrot right open. Yeah, with fingernails.
1: That's crazy. I was just joking.
2: God. No,
1: that's
2: you're
1: nuts that she did it for real.
2: Yeah, she did.
1: Ew, she must have just gotten a manicure.
2: So she's been growing them out. So
0: growing them out.
1: Right, that's so much better than the woman that filed her teeth into fangs.
2: Yeah.
1: You just use your nails.
2: Yeah. So, yeah, I ripped his throat right open. That's a bad one.
1: Ouch.
2: What else we have? Man dies after hotel romp with ex-fiance where he super glued his penis shut.
1: Oh, I feel like we heard this before.
2: Yeah, is this the same guy?
0: Yeah, that's not new.
1: I didn't know they were exes, though. I thought weren't they doing drugs? And then he was like, oh, we don't have a condom, so let's just super glue it.
2: Let's see. Oh, yeah, why are they getting... Yeah, why are we getting this story again? 2021.
1: What? That's not new.
2: 2021.
1: Probably because it is so insanely ridiculous and...
2: Yeah, they probably pull this one back up.
1: Cautionary
2: every once in a while.
1: Tale. Do not super glue.
2: They were sniffing the glue first.
1: Your penis.
2: They were puffing it. Sniffing some glue and then ended up gluing his penis shut. So, yeah, that's not even new news.
1: You know what is lucky that it dried before, you know, penetration? Because then they might have gotten stuck together.
2: Yeah, that's in one of those weird stories of the ER TV show stories.
1: They look like dogs. Have you ever seen two dogs when they get stuck together?
2: You turn the hose on them.
1: Yep.
0: Right.
2: All right, so there you go. That's what I had for you today.
0: There you go. And it's, well, it's a certainly a robust start to the week on this Manic Monday. And, well, with that, let's get into the Monday outlook, which is a little drippy. We've got some steady rain right now falling across much of western and central Maine. This swath of rain will move through, then the showers will stick around through the afternoon. Mid-70s and quite muggy. For mariners, small craft advisory kicks in at 10 this morning, and that lasts through tomorrow morning. South winds at 10 to 15, gusting to 20, increasing to 20 to 25 knots, gusting to 30 knots this afternoon. Seas building to 4 to 6 feet, and visibilities under a mile in areas of rain and patchy fog. Clearing tonight, low 60s, sunshine, beautiful, mid-80s tomorrow. It'll be clear tomorrow night, 58 to 62, mostly sunny on Wednesday, upper 80s. And partly sunny, upper 80s to low 90s. It's going to be hot and humid on Thursday. 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This is Mountain Morning Show meteorologist Ross Morley from the NormsUsedCars.com weather desk.
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1: Good morning. Showers and maybe a rumble of thunder today. Low to mid-70s, clearing tonight, 59 to 63. Sunny, dry, warm, low 80s tomorrow. Clear tomorrow night, near 60. Mostly sunny on Wednesday, warm and humid, middle to upper 80s. This is Mountain Morning Show meteorologist Russ Murley from the NormsUsedCars.com weather desk.
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0: TOS, the Mountain of Pure Rock. It is the Mountain Morning Show with the Stones. I'm Tom O. There's Mandy right there.
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0: 7:49. And Russ Murley says it's going to be a pretty wet one today with showers anyway. It'll be gray. He will tell you all about it. Coming up in the news, that's straight ahead.
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14: 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Here's everything you need to know, beginning with meteorologist Russ Murley.
15: Good morning. Cloudy sky, scattered showers, maybe a rumble of thunder. Temperatures today in the mid-70s, clearing, low 60s tonight. Sunshine, low 80s tomorrow. Clear tomorrow night near 60, mostly sunny Wednesday, warm and humid, middle to upper 80s. This is Mountain Morning Show meteorologist Russ Murley from the NormsUsedCars.com weather desk.
14: In sports, the Patriots will return to work today. New England is back on the practice field at Gillette Stadium for training camp. Also, former Patriots second-round pick Jalen Polk retired over the weekend. He was originally taken by the Pats with the 37th pick in the 2024 draft, before being traded to the New Orleans Saints. The Red Sox swept the Dodgers following their 8-4 victory in the series finale from Los Angeles. Jake Bennett earned the win after striking out 4-5 2/3. Boston has won 7 of its last 8 games and will host the Chicago White Sox for a 3-game set that opens tomorrow at Fenway Park. And for the third consecutive year, Portland Sea Dogs broadcaster Emma Tiedemann will serve as the Red Sox play-by-play announcer at Fenway Park this Wednesday.
0: Who is she?
14: She is the Portland Sea Dogs broadcast announcer.
0: Oh, okay, gotcha.
14: But she will be hosting and announcing the Red Sox game this Wednesday between Boston and the Chicago White Sox. The cameo appearance is part of Nesson's Women's Celebration at Fenway Park. Now from the Farmingdale Self-Storage News Desk. It is usually illegal to camp in New York City parks, you know, like the big one. What's that?
0: Central Park.
14: Thank you.
0: Yeah.
14: But a new program is changing that. The Urban Park Rangers program gives residents an opportunity to camp in the city's most famous parks during summer weekends. All you have to do is bring the sleeping bag and the bedding, and they provide the tents and the s'mores. The program is free, but the selections are made by lottery. You'll need to create an account to enter, and details are available on the City Parks Department website.
0: Huh.
14: Urban Park Rangers runs through September 18th. So you bring the sleeping bag and the bedding, they bring the tents and the s'mores. Who brings security? Because sleeping in Central Park just sounds really scary to me.
16: Right.
14: Okay, a huge piece of American space junk is about to slam into the moon. It's going to be happening at about 7 times the speed of sound.
0: Wow.
14: Here's Michael Kastner, I believe, with more.
17: This will mark the second.
14: Definitely not Michael Kastner. Here's some chick with more.
17: This will mark the second known time that a piece of space debris has crashed into the moon. SpaceX launched the rocket on January 15, 2025, carrying the Firefly Aerospace's Blue Ghost 1 and the Resilience lunar landers. After successfully completing the mission, it ran out of fuel and was not able to return to Earth or head into deep space. The 5-ton Falcon 9 rocket upper stage is set to strike the lunar surface Wednesday around 2:34 a.m. Eastern. I'm Karen Curtis.
0: Well, good aim.
14: It just kind of feels like, so my conspiracy hairs are tingling. And it's because I feel like this is just a cover story for some other planned explosion that's going to happen on the moon.
0: Oh, really?
14: I think either Elon Musk is building an underground moon bunker, and so he has to do some blowing up. He has to make a new crater that he can put his bunker in. Or, so that's construction. It could be destruction. Maybe, you know how we've been planning on going back to the moon.
0: Yeah, I've used the air quotes when you said back to the moon. I appreciate that.
14: I did that just for you. Maybe we have been scoping it out and realized, oh crap, Russia already has a base here. And so now we got to get rid of that.
0: We're going to blow up some aliens.
14: Maybe there's aliens on the moon.
0: It's the alien base.
14: There are so many things that it could be. Right. And I just feel like space junk smashing into it. I don't buy it.
0: Then again, if you're just going to shoot a rocket up into the air, you might as well aim for something. You know what I mean? So he tried to hit the moon. Well, let's just shoot at the moon. You know.
14: Let's shoot for the moon.
0: Right.
14: That's a saying. All right. A 3-bedroom cottage in a small English village is for sale with a very unusual bonus. This cottage comes with a working swingers club called Chunky Muffins.
0: I don't know what's funnier.
14: The name or the fact that you can buy an English cottage with a swingers club.
0: Yeah.
14: The property sits in Frampton, Lincolnshire, and comes with extra buildings that house game rooms, a bar, a hot tub, a sauna, and a dungeon. It started as a small private club back in 2010 before growing into the much bigger business that it is today.
0: There you go. Nice. I bet every home inspector is going to bring a black light.
14: Ooh,
0: you
14: know, yeah.
0: You're going to have a contingency plan.
14: Probably should.
0: Disinfection or something. Rescrubbing. Probably. Yeah, that's a good idea. Don't sit on anything.
14: Oh, photos from the listing show stripper poles.
0: Sure, nice. Of course. Can't have a strip. Swinger club without strip poles.
14: They just listed it as home gym.
0: TOS.

0: 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It's the Mountain Morning Show with Tool 803. I'm Tom O. There's Mandy right there.
1: Good morning.
0: Russ Murley says it's going to be pretty cloudy today with some scattered showers. And coming up in about an hour, your chance to score a $25 gift certificate from Forbidden Fruit and the Scentsy Side in Hollowell and Farmington. You can use this gift certificate either location. We'll be playing our Wacky Zany Goofy radio type quiz show. There's a Minnesota assisted living facility that's in trouble for giving a man 18 shots of alcohol and an early morning beer before his doctor's appointment.
1: Let me guess. The doc was the narc?
0: Yeah, pretty much. Guy shows up blitz for his doctor's appointment. He arrived with a blood alcohol level of 0.23.
1: Now, did they actually give him the shots, or did somebody smuggle in a bottle of booze and he gave himself
0: the
1: shots?
0: I think it's one of these new assisted living facilities that have bars in them.
1: That's fantastic. That's where I want to retire.
0: Right. He was sent to the emergency room for evaluation. He's like, yeah, what are you sending me to the emergency room for?
1: Dude, I can hold my liquor. I've been practicing for 80 some odd years.
0: Mr. Brambrick told the hospital that instead of spending the night there, quote, he would rather go home and continue to drink.
1: And you know what? That is his right.
0: Right. And there's no place safer for him.
1: He's had a good life.
0: Yeah, I got to get the number to this place. It's a good idea.
1: Mm-hmm.
0: Let's get do some Rush here. That's next.
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11: Good morning. Showers and maybe a rumble of thunder today. Low to mid-70s. Clearing tonight, 59 to 63. Sunny, dry, warm, low 80s tomorrow. Clear tomorrow night, near 60. Mostly sunny on Wednesday. Warm and humid, middle to upper 80s. This is Mountain Morning Show meteorologist Russ Merley from the NormsUseCars.com weather desk.
12: T-O-S. And now, this is an important message to all men who frequent clubs or bars. Men. Be very cautious when getting a drink offer from a girl. Good girls out there, please relay this message to your male friends. There is a new drug that is in liquid form. The drug is now being used by female sexual predators at parties to induce their male victims to have sex with them. The shocking news is, the drug is available virtually anywhere. It goes by the street name, beer. All girls have to do is buy a beer or two for almost any guy, and then simply ask the guy home for no strings attached sex. Men are rendered literally helpless against such tactics. Don't let yourself fall victim to this potent drug. Paid for by committee.
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0: TOS, the Mountain of Pure Rock. It's the Mountain Morning Show. Five Finger Death Punch, 818. I'm Tom O. There's Mandy right there.
1: Good morning.
0: It's going to be gray today and wet at times. According to Russ Murley, he will give you all the details coming up here in the news. And don't forget, later on this hour, your chance to score a $25 gift certificate from Forbidden Fruit and the Scentsy Side. They're located in Hollowell and Farmington. Let's do some news.
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0: All right, go there. There it is.
1: It is 8:23 here at the Mountain of Pure Rock, TOS. Here's everything you need to know, beginning with meteorologist Russ Merley.
15: Good morning. Showers and maybe a rumble of thunder today. Low to mid-70s. Clearing tonight, 59 to 63. Sunny, dry, warm, low 80s tomorrow. Clear tomorrow night, near 60. Mostly sunny on Wednesday. Warm and humid, middle to upper 80s. This is Mountain Morning Show meteorologist Russ Merley from the NormsUseCars.com weather desk.
1: In sports, the Boston Red Sox swept the Dodgers after an 8-4 victory in Los Angeles yesterday. Seidan Rafaela, Willier Abreu, Masataka Yoshida, and Jaron Duran each went deep for Boston, which has won 7 of its last 8. The Yankees also won, so the Sox remain 2.5 games back in the race for the top wildcard spot in the American League. The Yankees are bolstering their depth before the deadline. According to ESPN, the Yankees are acquiring infielder Luis Garcia Jr. from the Washington Nationals in exchange for right-handed pitchers Ben Grable, Yovani Cruz, Jack Siebert, and Jake Bird. Garcia Jr. joins a depleted New York offense that is without Aaron Judge, Cody Bellinger, and Giancarlo Stanton. The 26-year-old was leading the National League in slugging percentages. You know what? Wow. That must be kind of awesome for Luis Garcia Jr. to be like, hey, I got traded for 4 dudes. Took 4 dudes right. for them to get me. It would really suck to be one of the 4 dudes. Be like, oh, I'm like 25% of this guy you just traded for. Great.
0: Right.
1: I feel like there was a third story, but I don't. Oh, here we go. NASCAR Cup Series took the weekend off, but returns next weekend. The field will battle in the Iowa Corn 350 from Iowa Speedway on Sunday. Denny Hamlin, Tyler Reddick, Ryan Blaney, and Ty Gibbs already clinched postseason spots as they sit 1-4 in the standings. There will be a total of 16 drivers making the chase, which takes place in just 4 more races. What are we going to do when NASCAR season's over?
0: Just talk about baseball.
1: Okay. Now from the Farmingdale Self-Storage News Desk. Last week, we reported that the FCC was cracking down on foreign-made robots. Specifically humanoid robots and robot dogs.
0: I remember.
1: Well, they have added robot vacuums to the list.
0: Yes, that's right.
1: All pre-existing robot vacuums will be grandfathered in, but the ban applies to newly authorized robot vacuums, citing network capabilities that leave vulnerabilities and vectors open for attacks.
0: Right.
1: The concern is that data collected can be used to compromise national security.
0: Chinese know what's in your house.
1: I guess it depends on whose house. You know, the Roomba's in.
0: I don't want anybody to know what's in my house.
1: I am so boring. I don't care who's watching. I have cameras all over my house because it's for my dogs, so I can keep an eye on them when I'm not there. I know I'm like picking my butt. I'm like picking my nose. I don't care. I'm sure that some South Korean company has hours of video of me doing the most boring things.
0: Well, hopefully you're putting on a good show for them.
1: I will try. I'll try harder.
0: Bear that in mind.
1: Try harder from now on.
0: But you always have an audience.

0: after just one day because journalists and researchers showed it was easy to manipulate satellite data to cover up things like war crimes. In one case, the BBC made an image that falsely showed the Eiffel Tower in pieces. I'm Mark Mayfield.
1: Wow. Interesting.
2: So what was the point? Just for people to be able to make fake images?
1: I don't know. Maybe I could have taken a picture of my neighbor's house and set it, put a for sale sign out front. I don't know. That's an idea, though.
2: There's a good way to annoy your neighbor.
1: If you don't like your neighbor,
2: right,
1: go ahead and sell their house for them. All right. A man was caught trying to sneak about $34,000 worth of cocaine into Spain, hidden under his toupee. And apparently it looked exactly as ridiculous as it sounds. Because
2: yes.
1: $34,000 worth of cocaine. I don't know how much cocaine is going for these days, but I have a feeling that was a pretty big package.
2: Yeah.
1: Police in Barcelona said the man who had flown in from Bogota seemed nervous when he arrived, which kind of caught their attention. When officers asked him to please take off his wig, that's when they found a package of cocaine taped to his head underneath. Spanish police said drug smugglers never run out of strange new tricks to try and sneak past security. The man was charged with a public health violation, and it's not clear if he remains in custody. That's all? A public health violation for having $34,000 worth of cocaine?
2: Yeah, well, his defense was that it was all dandruff. But they didn't believe it. But that would, hey, you know.
1: If it was loose, that would have worked.
2: Right, yeah, yeah.
1: I think the bag and the tape probably changed it.
2: It's a mountain if you're a rock, TOS.

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0: 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It is the Mountain Morning Show. Evanescence, 837. I'm Tom O. There's Mandy right there.
1: Good morning.
0: Russ Murley is calling for a pretty gray day today. Occasional showers. A Minnesota man faces a court date next month for allegedly setting up a homemade spike strip in his yard to keep those goddamn kids off his grass.
1: Wait, a spike strip? Are they on bikes or what?
0: Well, here's the thing. 39-year-old Kyle James Stefano, he's not even that old, charged with one gross misdemeanor count of, here's another very specific charge, setting a spring gun slash pitfall slash deadfall trap or snare.
1: Damn. So it wasn't just a like spikes sticking up. It was like he dug a hole and then put spikes in it.
0: No, but that's all in one charge. Oh, that was like an all-encompassing charge.
1: Okay.
0: Very specific.
1: Was this Florida, did you say?
0: No, this is in Minnesota.
1: Wow. Surprising.
0: He could face 180 days in prison, according to the complaint.
1: It's his own yard, though.
0: Neighbors said that he was yelling at their kids to stay out of his damn yard. When officers arrived, they saw a long piece of thick plastic set in the lawn with about 43-inch screws sticking up from the plastic, so an actual spike strip.
1: Okay.
0: Officers noticed multiple bicycle tire tracks going across his yard. It is said that the neighborhood children ride through his yard as a shortcut to the nearby park, and he's not having it.
1: Okay, here's the thing. Mm-hmm. It's his yard.
0: Right.
1: If he wants to put garbage in his yard that may or may not include a spike strip, that's his right.
0: Apparently not.
1: Does he like live in a gated community? Is there a homeowners association?
0: He says he did not mean to injure anyone, only scare them. And he was frustrated that the device was not effective in keeping the kids out of his yard. You got to put those screws closer together, dude.
1: Well, and
0: just get some more screws.
1: Don't use screws. Use nails.
0: Yeah, well, they could push out, though. The screws, once you screw them in, they won't depress. You know what I mean?
1: Okay.
0: And they're still pointy.
1: Okay.
0: They'll still puncture the tires.
1: So did somebody actually get injured?
0: They have not, but he has been charged and could face 180 days in jail or a $1,000 fine.
1: I feel like he's probably going to get off scot-free because that seems like a...
0: I can set up a deadfall, pitfall trap in my yard. I can set up a snare.
1: I want to set up exactly whatever I want in my yard should go because it's my property.
0: Do whatever I want.
1: It's not public property.
0: Get out of here, you damn kids!
1: Seriously.
0: We've got...
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3: Good morning. Cloudy sky, scattered showers, maybe a rumble of thunder. Temperatures today in the mid-70s, clearing, low 60s tonight. Sunshine, low 80s tomorrow. Clear tomorrow night, near 60, mostly sunny Wednesday, warm and humid, middle to upper 80s. This is Mountain Morning Show meteorologist Russ Murley from the NormsUseCars.com weather desk.
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5: Hi, folks. Thanks for coming. And I, your favorite president, Donald Trump, want to talk about the biggest threat facing America today. 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No more questions.
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0: 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It is the Mountain Morning Show with Allison Chains. 8:51. I'm Tom O. There's Mandy right there.
1: Good morning.
0: Ross Merley is calling for a drippy day today. We are going to have a fabulous prize available for you in just a few moments. 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
11: 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Oh no, it's 8:56 here at the Mountain of Pure Rock, TOS. Here's everything you need to know, beginning with meteorologist Russ Murley.
12: Good morning. Showers and maybe a rumble of thunder today. Low to mid-70s. Clearing tonight, 59 to 63. Sunny, dry, warm, low 80s tomorrow. Clear tomorrow night, near 60. Mostly sunny on Wednesday. Warm and humid, middle to upper 80s. This is Mountain Morning Show meteorologist Russ Murley from the NormsUseCars.com weather desk.
11: In sports, the Patriots return to work today. New England is back on the practice field at Gillette Stadium for training camp. Also, former Patriots second-round pick Jalen Polk retired over the weekend. He was taken by the Pats with the 37th pick in the 2024 draft before being traded to the New Orleans Saints. The Red Sox swept the Dodgers following their 8-4 victory in the series finale from Los Angeles. Jake Bennett earned the win after striking out 4-5 2/3. Boston has won 7 of the last 8 games and will be hosting the Chicago White Sox for a 3-game set that opens tomorrow at Fenway Park. Meanwhile, the Yankees also won, so the Sox actually remain 2.5 games back in the race for the top wildcard spot in the American League. And Michael Thorbjornsson, he's such a weird name, Thorbjornsson, collected his first career tour victory after winning the Rocket Classic at Detroit Golf Club. Thorbjornsson finished atop the leaderboard by two strokes after shooting 18 under par. Looks like Xander Schauffele finished in second.

0: at 16 under. Davis Riley was third at 15 under. And Rasmus Højgaard earned a third at 14 under. Now from the Farmingdale Self-Storage News Desk. A Florida couple got a shocking surprise regarding the cemetery plots they bought 20 years ago. Sue and James Artigas said they found out from the city of Tampa, which had acquired Woodlawn Cemetery 3 years prior, that a metal probe suggested someone may already be buried in the plots that they purchased.
1: Oh, no.
0: Mm-hmm.
1: Dig them up. Get them out of there. Yeah, I bought it.
0: That's right. I bought it and I paid for it. After an initial dispute where the city refused to reimburse them for those used plots, they were eventually refunded the $1,800 purchase price.
1: Dig them up. Put them out by the road.
0: put them in a box by the road and say free.
1: You're right.
0: I wonder how often that happens. That's awkward because usually you don't find out till you're dead.
1: Right, right.
0: The only reason they found out is because they were moving and they wanted to get a refund and then, you know.
1: Oh, I see. There they go.
0: So, and they were like,
1: oh. There anyway.
0: Whew, good thing you guys decided to move.
1: Oh, they're squeezing in there.
0: No one will know.
1: Right.
0: Okay, let's see. Finding happiness may actually require changing your zip code. Here's a list of the happiest cities in the U.S.
1: Okay.
2: A recent WalletHub study ranked 182 of the U.S. largest cities based on the happiness of residents using factors like income, mental well-being, physical health, and social connections. It found the five happiest cities in the U.S. are Fremont, California, Bismarck, North Dakota, Scottsdale, Arizona, South Burlington, Vermont, and Fargo, North Dakota. Other cities that ranked highly are Madison, Wisconsin, Portland, Maine, and Columbia, Maryland. I'm Lisa Taylor.
1: I don't seem very happy down in Portland. Everybody's always bitching about something.
0: Yeah, and there are a lot of people who sleep outside. Yeah. I don't know how happy they are. Yeah. Here's the thing. South Burlington, I know why they're happy, and that's because they have, like, the most bars per capita.
1: Oh, well, that explains it.
0: Mm-hmm. All right, let's see. An 18-year-old from Japan has won the top prize in the 2026 Regeneron International Science and Engineering Fair. By combining his passion for origami with computer science.
1: Boy, this kid sounds like a lot of fun to hang out with. Into origami and computers.
0: He developed a program that predicts complex folding patterns, earning a $100,000 scholarship. Jesus. He doesn't need to be fun at parties, bud.
1: Not.
0: No, he just buys the beer.
1: Right.
0: He hopes his research will one day help improve designs ranging from solar panels to emergency shelters and other space-saving designs.
1: Right. And he could revolutionize paper airplanes, love notes, and tabletop footballs.
0: Ooh.
1: So those are, of course, all very important. It's a Mountain of Pure Rock, TOS.

0: was last night.
1: TOS, the Mountain of Pure Rock. It's the Mountain Morning Show. And the Pretty Reckless, I'm Tom O. There's Mandy right there.
2: Good Monday morning.
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10: Good morning. Showers and maybe a rumble of thunder today. Low to mid-70s. Clearing tonight, 59 to 63. Sunny, dry, warm, low 80s tomorrow. Clear tomorrow night near 60, mostly sunny on Wednesday, warm and humid, middle to upper 80s. This is Mountain Morning Show meteorologist Russ Murley from the NormsUseCars.com weather desk.
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12: I could never get my baby boy to drink his milk. 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So I asked my doctor what I should do. He suggested I try Oraltine. 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Just dab a little Oraltine on your breasts and watch him go. 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Time for you to go to school. That's enough. Have a good day, honey.
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0: TOS, the Mountain of Pure Rock. It is the Mountain Morning Show. I'm Tom O. There's Mandy right over there.
1: Good morning.
0: Russ Murley says it's going to be a gray one today and a little wet at times. And, well, you know me anyway. 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
0: All right, and your fabulous prize today is a gift certificate. It's good at either Forbidden Fruit in Hollowell or a Scentsy Side in Farmington. Let's see who we're going to play with. Morning, TOS. Who's this?
2: This is Phil from Disgusta.
1: Phil, what are you up to today?
2: I'm at the post office right now. Got to do some mailing, running around, you know.
1: All right.
2: General stuff.
1: Try to stay dry out there.
2: That's not possible today.
1: Not in the cards.
0: Well, Phil, we've got a $25 gift certificate for you from Forbidden Fruit in Hollowell and the Scentsy Side in Farmington. You can use it either one of those locations, and we'll give it to you if you can survive a round of our game today. You like nuts, Phil?
2: Oh, Lord, yes.
1: In your mouth?
0: No, of course. I had to say it.
2: Nowhere else but.
0: All right, well, Phil, it is Grab Some Nuts Day, so it's nut trivia. Are you ready?
2: I am ready.
0: Here we go. Nut trivia question number one.
1: Number one.
2: Number one.
0: Nut trivia question number one is, all right, Phil, California supplies 80% of the world's what? California supplies 80% of the world's what? Is it A, celebrity sex tapes? Well, that makes sense.
1: Obviously.
0: California supplies 80% of the world's what? Is it B, almonds? Or California supplies 80% of the world's what? Is it C, hippies? What do you say, Phil? A, B, or C?
2: AC combo for sure.
0: AC combo.
1: That is right.
0: Excellent, Phil. Nice job. All right, you got one down. Here you go. Nut trivia question number two. Here it is. Pecans or pecans were the first nuts to be what? Pecans were the first nuts to be what? Is it A, spotted in poop? That's a little known fact.
1: Okay.
0: Pecans were the first nuts to be what? Is it B, used as nose plugs? Hopefully it's not the same ones.
1: Ooh, yeah.
0: Or pecans were the first nuts to be used. What is it, C? Sent to space. What do you say, A, B, or C, Phil?
2: Got to go with A on that one.
0: A is exactly right.
1: Mm-hmm.
0: Not peanuts.
1: Just like corn.
0: To popular belief, right. All right, you got two down. It comes a clean sweep now. Nut trivia question number three. Here it is. What is so hard it takes 300 pounds per square inch to break it? What is so hard it takes 300 pounds per square inch to break it? Is it A, a stale brownie? How do they get so hard?
1: I don't know, man.
0: Because they're so chewy when they're fresh.
1: That's the only way to eat them, obviously.
0: What is so hard it takes 300 pounds per square inch to break it? Is it B, a macadamia nut shell?
1: Wow.
0: Or what is so hard it takes 300 pounds per square inch to break it? Is it C, a Viagra boner?
1: Whoa, there you go.
0: What do you say, Phil, A, B, or C?
2: How about D, moose nuts?
0: Oh, moose nuts. Nice job.
1: We haven't had moose nuts before.
0: No,
1: I like it.
0: I like it. Way to go off the board, Phil.
2: They're a delicacy in some areas of Maine, unfortunately.
0: Well, congratulations. You got them all. You've got a $25 gift certificate from Forbidden Fruit or the Scentsy Side. So enjoy that, man. Have a great day.
2: Thank you. Top of the rock.
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0: 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It is the Mountain Morning Show. Led Zeppelin, 9:35. I'm Tom O. There's Mandy right there.
1: Good morning.
0: Ross Merrily calling for a drippy day today. A Kentucky woman is facing charges after police say she pulled a rifle on a fast food worker over a slow order.
1: Oh, no.
0: Nadia Roman, 33, got upset about how long her order was taken at the KFC.
1: You call this fast food?
0: She's in the drive-thru.
1: Mm-hmm.
0: She exchanged words with staff, then she got out of line, drove to the parking lot, opened up the trunk, pulled out an AR-15-style rifle, and pointed it at the employee. I guess drove back up towards the window and then pointed at the employee and then drove off. So she didn't pull the trigger.
1: I was going to say, it's more effective if you're just sitting there already at the window. If you have to drive out, go to the trunk, it's so much work.
0: Police use security footage and body camera video from earlier traffic stops to identify her. So they kind of know who she is.
1: Oh, she's in trouble.
0: She is now charged with first degree wanton endangerment, which again is another odd charge.
1: Did she get her food or not?
0: Of course not. No. Well, that's the thing. You waited to, so you must have waited till you got to the window to have words with them.
1: Right. At that point, so just chill the heck out.
0: You waited till you got to the window.
1: Get your food.
0: Right. Exactly.
1: Good Lord.
0: So that's not fast food.
1: And if she was in a hurry, she's going to be very sad later when she is going to miss some more appointments.
0: I don't know how quickly her order will arrive in jail either. So just saying.
1: Do they deliver?
0: I doubt it.
1: I wonder what would happen if you ordered like a DoorDash to prison.
0: I'm sure the guards would be very happy and say, thank you very much.
1: Yeah.
0: We got some Def Leppard coming up.
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0: 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It is the Mountain Morning Show with the warning. I'm Tom. Oh, there's Mandy right there.
1: Hi, good morning.
0: Russ Murley says it's going to be pretty cloudy today with some showers around. And just for today, it'll be fine. In case you haven't heard yet, CBS Sports has placed Tony Romo on indefinite leave as a result of his arrest last week for alleged OUI, although he never took the test.
1: Right. Well, and they have pretty good evidence.
0: Well, just saying, he never took the test.
1: Okay.
0: In a straight-to-the-point statement, the network says Tony Romo is on leave from his role at CBS Sports until further notice. Because for football fans, that's just going too far.
1: Getting rid of him, you mean?
0: No, drinking.
1: Oh, and, yeah, no. I was going to say, he'll be back.
0: That's completely unacceptable.
1: He'll be back.
0: Nobody can associate with a man like that again.
1: Stephon Diggs is still a thing, right? No. Just saying.
0: So tomorrow on the Mountain Morning Show, we will have more gift certificates. Another gift certificate for you from Forbidden Fruit and the Scentsy Side in Hollowell and in Farmington. 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Let's go ahead and make room for Jay Stew to take you through the middle of your day. We'll kick off a rock slide with some POD. That's next.
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8: Good morning. Cloudy sky, scattered showers, maybe a rumble of thunder. Temperatures today in the mid-70s, clearing, low 60s tonight. Sunshine, low 80s tomorrow. Clear tomorrow night, near 60. Mostly sunny Wednesday, warm and humid, middle to upper 80s. This is Mountain Morning Show meteorologist Russ Murley from the NormsUseCars.com weather desk.
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TOS, the Mountain of Pure Rock. That's a killer classic from Ozzy and a rock slide. Jay Stu here today. Kind of gray, kind of crappy, but who cares? It's Monday. We'll just get it out of the way. Right now, it's Falling in Reverse, TOS.

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It's the Heavy Lift with Jace 2 on the Mountain of Pure Rock. TOS.

0: 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That is The Who with Johnny Hawkins, their latest Lost Soul, taking us out of a rock slide that was brought to us by Diversified Inc., Penobscot Plaza, Bangor, or diversifiedinc.net. We're going to keep it rolling. We got Seven Dust coming at you, System of a Down, Pure Rock from Green Day. Stay here on TOS.
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6: That's right. 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TOS.

0: TOS, the Mountain of Pure Rock. That is Shinedown on the Heavy Lift. Jay Stu here today. We will hear from Russ in just a little bit about what we can expect from the rest of today. I think we're stuck with this gray, rainy stuff. But the rest of the week is supposed to be like big time summer. So we get that to look forward to, and we'll hear from him next. Plus, we got Puddle of Mud kicking off 6 in a row for your workday here on TOS.
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9: Leftover showers and thunderstorms this afternoon, warm and stuffy, mid-70s, clearing tonight, cooler, less humid, 59 to 63, sunny, dry, and warm, mid-80s tomorrow. Clear Tuesday night, 58 to 62, mostly sunny on Wednesday, upper 80s, partly sunny, hot and humid, 88 to 92 on Thursday. This is Mountain Morning Show meteorologist Russ Murley from the NormsUseCars.com weather desk.
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0: TOS, the Mountain of Pure Rock. It's Ava Under Fire with Maria Brink on the Heavy Lift, wrapping up a rock slide. I'm Jay Stu. 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
1: So anyway, so that's what we had for you today. 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
5: Clearing skies, turning less humid and cooler overnight tonight, 59 to 63 degrees, sunshine 82 to 86 tomorrow. Tuesday night clear, 58 to 62, mostly sunny on Wednesday, upper 80s to near 90. Partly sunny skies, hot and humid, upper 80s to low 90s on Thursday. This is Mountain Morning Show meteorologist Russ Merley from the NormsUseCars.com weather desk.
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TOS, the Mountain of Pure Rock. That is Ozzy kicking off the 90s at noon today. I'm Jay Stu on this kind of gray, dismal Monday. But you know what? Tool is one of those gray, dismal bands that makes everything seem less gray and dismal. It's 46-2 on the 90s at noon on TOS.

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1: What is this? 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

0: TOS, the Mountain of Pure Rock. It's Metallica on the 90s at noon today. Nothing Else Matters off the Black Album. I'm Jay Stu. We also just wrapped up a rock slide thanks to Diversified Inc., Penobscot Plaza, Bangor, or diversifiedinc.net. 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We got Green Day we got to get to, Stone Temple Pilots. Stay right here.
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0: TOS, the Mountain of Pure Rock. That's the Foo Fighters on the 90s at Noon. I'm Jay Stu. 90s at Noon brought to you every single day by Harvest Moon Deli. They have 9 awesome locations between Augusta and Orno where you can fill that hole in your tum-tum with a delicious soup, salad, or panini. They also have cookies the size of your hand. Unless you have really small hands, then they have cookies that are the size of 2 of your hands. So get right in there. Get yourself some lunch at Harvest Moon Deli. We're going to kick off a rock slide. We'll stay in the 90s, though, a little bit. We got Tool and Marilyn Manson next.
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2: 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Here's the official press release. Marvel's First Family has set off on their latest expedition into Fortnite. These outfits will land in the shop tomorrow. So it's been over a year since I logged in to play Fortnite. I'm definitely going to get back in tomorrow because I need to get me a Pedro Pascal Fantastic Four skin.
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1: Clearing skies, turning less humid and cooler overnight tonight, 59 to 63 degrees, sunshine 82 to 86 tomorrow. Tuesday night, clear, 58 to 62, mostly sunny on Wednesday, upper 80s to near 90. Partly sunny skies, hot and humid, upper 80s to low 90s on Thursday. This is Mountain Morning Show meteorologist Russ Merle from the NormsUseCars.com weather desk.
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1: Actor Gary Busey was sentenced Thursday to 2 years probation in order to pay fines in connection with an incident at a New Jersey convention 3 years ago.
2: No, what did he do?
1: 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The 81-year-old actor pleaded guilty last month to criminal sexual contact for groping a woman in August of 2022 during a meet and greet at Monster Mania Con. She paid. She paid to meet him, and then he groped her.
2: Did she pay for the groping?
1: 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Oh. Busey admitted to the judge it was not accidental. He totally meant to do it. And he's been booked as a guest. Oh, he had been booked as a guest at the horror-themed convention. I can't think of anything more horrifying than being groped by Gary Busey, so perfect.
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8: Leftover showers and thunderstorms this afternoon, warm and stuffy, mid-70s, clearing tonight, cooler, less humid, 59 to 63, sunny, dry, and warm, mid-80s tomorrow. Clear Tuesday night, 58 to 62, mostly sunny on Wednesday, upper 80s, partly sunny, hot and humid, 88 to 92 on Thursday. This is Mountain Morning Show meteorologist Russ Murley from the NormsUseCars.com weather desk.
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Oh, yeah. It's a little old band from Texas, ZZ Top on TOS, the Mountain of Pure Rock. Are you ready for ZZ Top at Lonesome George Thorogood? That is going to be on Labor Day weekend, the 6th of September. 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You don't want to miss out on that one. Come on, the last big bang of the summer. Rush Band, Check It In, filled in for the Goo, who's on vacation. This is a pure rock slide. Killer classics and the best new rock with Architects. This is TOS.

0: It's Tom O and Mandy in the morning. After that, we're on the job with Pure Rock Slides all day, starting at 10. This is Maine's Mountain of Pure Rock.
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0: There he is, Ryan Purd's Sour on TOS, the mountain of pure rock. Good stuff. 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Also, Architects and ZZ Top. 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Rushman here, so glad to have you alongside on this Monday. Do you have power? What the heck happened earlier? It was kind of wild around here. But hopefully you do. What else was I going to mention? James Hetfield's birthday today. Usually, Goo has the Ménage à Trois. I don't know why I didn't do Metallica. But it doesn't mean you can't make a Metallica request. I mean, James Hetfield's birthday only comes once a year, and he's 63 today. So I'm going to tap the mic button on the TOS app, or you can call 207-621-WTOS. If you got a Metallica request or anything, we'll take care of you this afternoon. We got pure rock all the way from Breaking Benjamin, also the latest from A Perfect Circle.
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0: Sounds like Social Distortion to me. It is TOS, the Mountain of Pure Rock. Mike Ness has done it again. 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Also heard Bush with The Chemicals Between Us. All right, Rush Band with another rock slide, all ready to go. Foo Fighters will get us into it. And what do you think? We got 420 Floyd coming up and more requests. If you have something for me on the app, tap the mic button or call 207-621-WTOS. It's James Hetfield's birthday. Papa Het is 63.
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3: Clearing skies, turning less humid and cooler overnight tonight, 59 to 63 degrees, sunshine 82 to 86 tomorrow. Tuesday night, clear, 58 to 62, mostly sunny on Wednesday, upper 80s to near 90. Partly sunny skies, hot and humid, upper 80s to low 90s on Thursday. This is Mountain Morning Show meteorologist Russ Merley from the NormsUseCars.com weather desk.
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Gone, gone, gone. Autumn Kings on TOS, the Mountain of Pure Rock. Also heard to a Volbeat. Rushman in the middle of a rock slide, which is brought to you by Diversified Inc., Penobscot Plaza, Bangor, diversifiedinc.net. 420 Floyd on the way. Also take a request for five if you got one. 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Rock Slide continues with Pantera.

0: That's what I'm talking about right there. It's TOS, the Mountain of Pure Rock. And Pink Floyd from Dark Side of the Moon, 1973, Us and Them. Hope your attitude is adjusted nicely. Hard Drive Home and 420 Floyd, brought to you by Green Bear 420, 531 Moosehead Trail in Newport. Not just a store, it's a lifestyle. Also heard Five Finger Death Punch. Also Pantera, Autumn Kings, and Volbeat. Rushman, In for the Goo. Take a request to 5. Well, we got some lined up for you. Love to hear from you. Tap the mic button on the TOS app or 207-621-WTOS. What do you think? In the meantime, Pure Rock from Avatar and Atreyu next on the Hard Drive Home.
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0: 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We're going to play more Metallica. James Hetfield is 63 years old today. 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
9: Clearing skies, turning less humid and cooler overnight tonight, 59 to 63 degrees, sunshine 82 to 86 tomorrow. Tuesday night clear, 58 to 62, mostly sunny on Wednesday, upper 80s to near 90. Partly sunny skies, hot and humid, upper 80s to low 90s on Thursday. This is Mountain Morning Show meteorologist Russ Merley from the NormsUseCars.com weather desk.
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0: Yeah, happy birthday to James Hetfield, 63 years old today. It is TOS, the Mountain of Pure Rock. Sad but true. Metallica, as a rock slide rolls on here. Rushman on the hard drive home.
1: Hey, how you doing, Rushman?
0: Pretty good. How you doing, man?
1: Good. I'm great. Hey, can I hear War Pigs for our government?
0: You got it.
1: I figured you'd appreciate that.
0: Where are you?
1: Thank you. It's Kevin and Clinton.

0: The very latest from Ashes to New on TOS, the Mountain of Pure Rock, would die for you. Also, Rage Against the Machine. Heard 3 Days Grace, Black Sabbath, Metallica. Sad but true. On James Hetfield's 63rd birthday. Hope he's celebrating somehow. Suppose he has a big old cake. Somebody serving him a piece. Probably right now as we speak. Rocks Live brought to you by Vardy Buick GMC on the Hogan Road in Bangor. 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Hopefully you have power. Opening the door like, oh, what the heck happened? No! Oh! Yeah, I was a little crazy out earlier, but sit tight if you don't. Rush Man on the hard drive home, and more of it next on TOS.
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0: 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Curl of the Burl, Mastodon in there before that. Thanks for your requests, and if you didn't get one in tonight, there's always tomorrow. All right? Rushman, In for the Goo, a rock slide will kick off next with a Pretty Reckless.
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11: Clearing skies, turning less humid and cooler overnight tonight, 59 to 63 degrees, sunshine 82 to 86 tomorrow. Tuesday night, clear, 58 to 62, mostly sunny on Wednesday, upper 80s to near 90. Partly sunny skies, hot and humid, upper 80s to low 90s on Thursday. This is Mountain Morning Show meteorologist Russ Murley from the NormsUseCars.com weather desk.
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Until the Sun Explodes, Sublime on TOS, the Mountain of Pure Rock. We got a rock slide coming now with The Offspring, The Who featuring Johnny Hawkins on the way. Rush Man with Hailstorm on TOS.

0: 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Nikki will be in to take care of your mandatory Metallica here tonight. What do we got in the meantime? Pure Rock from Ghost, Nine Inch Nails, Boys Noize, and more next.
1: 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And she delivered the Social Security Fairness Act, boosting the incomes of 25,000 Maine retirees. 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And as chair of the powerful Appropriations Committee, Susan is delivering the investments that strengthen communities across our state. America's most bipartisan senator, always working for Maine.
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1: It's a little breezy. 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

0: 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Also STP with Creep from Core in there. Rush Man with More for You tomorrow at 3 and for the Goo. Nikki is coming in with a rock slide. She's got Mandatory Metallica, Eva Under Fire, and that's some. Be safe. Till next time.
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11: Clearing skies, turning less humid and cooler overnight tonight, 59 to 63 degrees, sunshine 82 to 86 tomorrow. Tuesday night, clear, 58 to 62, mostly sunny on Wednesday, upper 80s to near 90. Partly sunny skies, hot and humid, upper 80s to low 90s on Thursday. This is Mountain Morning Show meteorologist Russ Murley from the NormsUseCars.com weather desk.
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take my hand and come with me, because you look so fine that I really want to make you mine. 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

TOS, the mountain of pure rock. Nikki here, filling in for Chris Rush. That was Mandatory Metallica with Ain't My Bitch. And before that, Master of Puppets. Here's Eva Under Fire with Villainous. You're in the middle of a rock slide on the mountain.

0: The mountain of pure rock, TOS. 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Their new album, Palace for the People, is coming out October 9th. Before that, Nirvana with Come As You Are, bringing you killer classics and the best new rock. That Rock Slide was brought to you by Varney Buick GMC on the Hogan Road in Bangor, valuing long drives and great music without interruption. 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This is Nikki filling in for Chris Rush. We have Shinedown and Breaking Benjamin coming up on the mountain of pure rock.
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1: Two people are in custody following a Brattleboro, Vermont drug bust. Police say a search warrant was executed at a property on Harris Place this week. Investigators say felony amounts of cocaine and fentanyl were seized along with cash and multiple firearms. Police arrested Scott Kielbasa and Ella Thorne Thompson on multiple drug charges. They are being held on bail. Boy, he missed his calling. He shouldn't have been a drug dealer. He should have been in porn. Scott Kielbasa.
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0: TOS, that was Theory of a Dead Man with a brand spanking new one called Winnebago. And before that, Alien Ant Farm with Smooth Criminal, a killer classic. 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We have $25 Forbidden Fruit / Scentsy Side gift certificates, and they can be redeemed at either Forbidden Fruit, 148 Water Street in Hollowell, or Scentsy Side, 185 Broadway Street in Farmington. 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These places sound cool, man. I need to jump in and check them out. And you guys know what you got to do. 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That's a guaranteed 6 in a row, or maybe more if we're feeling generous. We'll be back with Deftones on TOS.
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